heard that you're an actor, so act like a stand-up guy. Whatever devil's inside you, don't let him out tonight. I tell them it's just your culture, and everyone rolls their eyes. Yeah, I

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0: 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Please just rewind and take it to the max.
1: Neu. Hallo Leute, hier ist Nico Santos. Wir hatten meine neue Single. Why don't you stay?

We find the rhythm, feel the tune. House aligned, bodies collide. In this moment, you're by my side. Driven through the noise, now I feel your love, your voice. The time has come around.

Listen, I want you to hear and understand what I'm about to share with you. You see, you are greater than anything.

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I wanna lose control and let it take my soul. I wanna be alright. I wanna dance all night. I wanna lose my mind, leave everything behind. I wanna be alright. I wanna dance all night. I wanna lose control and let it take my soul.

your friends, your sanity, your fence, your notes, your hates, your jokes, your mates, your smile, your dates, your style, your place, your camera, your ways, your stare, your space, your thoughts, your reaction, your trims, your shame, your face cam, your address, your voice, your name, your sex, your sleep, your habits, your week, your friends,

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Remember the lake in the moonlight. Remember you shivered and shone. I'll never forget what you looked like on that night. 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